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0: Now we got Sandra Boyce coming through. This next song is brought to you by Birch 345 the Twin Pack. Pangdalawang baso, 2 times na inom, 2 times na nutrisyon. 7 pesos and 75 centavos lang SRP per baso. Bili na!

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7: 9:44. Sorry for the little technical adjustments right there due to power interruption. But we're back. Savage Garden, we truly meant it deeply for you, mga sweethearts. And the next song is brought to us by CDO Idol Hot Dog. May panalo na with the cheesiest idol cheese dog ever versus previous formulation. Oh.

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On us 27 minutes after 11 o'clock. Good morning! Happy Tuesday, everyone! Welcome po sa ating programang Heartbeats. Siyempre, kasama nyo na naman sa inyong paniood to Harvey Stone here hanggang alauna. And let's move on with another music from Justin Bieber. And this song is brought to you by Playtime Entertainment, Born for Happiness.

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And 3 more minutes bago po mag-alas 3. I wanna be with you. Pero yeah, I'll be with you tomorrow. Huwag kayo mag-alala. Dahil magbabalik po si George 9 a.m. to 11 a.m. sa ating Music from the Heart kasama si Dr. Heart. At dito po sa ating weekday afternoon show, you know what it is, that's Dear Heart for You. Yeah naman, maraming pong salamat sa mga naki-join, di ba, who spent their afternoons with me. Thank you, kaya bukas magkita tayo ulit ha. Ito si 7517, habol ko lang. Greet natin ang Arellano Manzano, Balasabas family, Tapdasan family from Maramag Bukidnon. Thank you po sa inyong pakikinig. At tomorrow, baga ng ating question of the heart. Ala, ano kaya yun? Anyways, this has been George saying, spread love and advice and be kind in all days and in always. Manatili nakatutok dahil si Harvey Stone na sa kanyang Heart Afternoon Drive dito lang sa Heart FM. 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
1: 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May panalo na with the cheesiest Idol cheese dog ever versus previous formulation.

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